0: I have to think about somebody. You told me Carly.
1: Well, listen, you just came in wrong, and then it got progressively worse from there.
0: What?
1: It started wrong, then it just went worse.
0: I hear you. Cut it out.
1: It went bad, bad, bad, bad right towards
0: the end. Who said bad? When you sang?
1: No, when you sang.
0: No.
1: Yes, you can hear me. Don't look. You started this on your last album. I don't want anything to do with it. I'm going goodbye.

0: ar jaučiat vasarą kelyje.
1: Radio stotis kelyje. It was a summer night,
2: such a perfect day. Is someone listening?